Adam Sandler had himself a weekend in San Francisco, but he's not here for pleasure. He's filming a Netflix movie with William Dafoe and Adam Horvitz of the Beastie Boys. Psychological drama. Adam Sandler leaning into the serious stuff. Have you ever seen a stand-up comedy? Absolutely filthy. My favorite type. 107.7 The Bone.

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The Who claims they were the first heavy metal band to exist. And it's not fair that Ozzy's not with us anymore to debunk that very quickly. No hate, Roger Daltrey. We get it. The Who definitely were ahead of the game. But then again, so were Black Sabbath. War Pigs here. It's 107.7 The Bone.

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0: 1077 The Bone is your home for the Lamont Show. Lamont's got your Disneyland tickets this week in the 8 o'clock hour. Motley Crue tickets before that. Another chance at Bourbon and Beyond. Hey, we do it four times a day. At 8 a.m., 11 a.m., 2 p.m., and 6 p.m., which means you're minutes out from another chance to live it up in Louisville this September. Next on The Bone.
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it turns out, the drummer from Nirvana makes a hell of a front man. Catch Foo Fighters at Bourbon and Beyond in Louisville, Kentucky this September. It's the world's largest bourbon food and music fest, combining all those wonderful things for a four-day, five-night hotel stay. Mint VIP passes included Sifu, Mumford & Sons, Queens of the Stone Age, Violent Femmes, Gary Clark Jr., and like a million other bands. Just text the national keyword Kentucky, spell it out, Kentucky, to 95819. That's Kentucky to 95819. Oh,

0: Just, I don't know if you saw the rocket explode. I think it was like, what are the
1: oh, yes, I did.
0: The Blue Origin? That thing was freaking unbelievable.
1: Ooh.
0: Just a fireball. And now, correct me if I'm wrong, Blue Origin, and it exploded on the launch pad. Blue Origin is Jeff Bezos, is that right?
1: That is right, yes.
0: Oh, wow. And the latest news is Bezos is partnering with NASA to build a permanent base on the moon. Hey, can you imagine? Because that was the same rocket that they send all those celebrities up with. Can you imagine?
1: I think we have a little more work to do. Oh, I mean, I can't imagine how they must feel about the situation.
0: Right?
1: Like, what, bro? You sent me up in what?
0: That explosion was just freaking amazing. But yeah, that's the guy that they're putting in charge of setting up a permanent base on the moon. We have Bezos here sharing his visions of humans living on the lunar surface. Let's bring him in here.
2: I am Jeff Bezos. I'm proud to announce I'm teaming up with NASA to create the first permanent base on the moon. It's a marvelous day for a moon base. A little Van Morrison for you there. And speaking of vans, my first priority is to develop rocket-powered Amazon vans. Because if modern humans are to live on the lunar surface, they're going to need life-sustaining essentials like deliveries. Who knows that better than Chasta? Amazon Prime does not end at the ozone layer. And once we've solved the delivery challenge, we'll move on to other things that are almost as essential, you know, like oxygen and water, maybe food. Bang zoom to the moon!
0: Bang zoom to the moon!
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10: If you're caring for an aging parent, you may feel quite often that you're alone in what you're doing. But you're not, not by a long shot. According to a new report by the Pew Research Center, 10% of U.S. adults are caring for a parent over age 65. Millions more are caring for a spouse or partner 65 or older. Beyond the sheer numbers, this report, perhaps unsurprisingly, found a major difference in caregiver well-being between men and women. One psychologist we spoke to suggested thinking 5 years in the future and imagining where you are right now. Will you be glad you took something on, or regretful that you didn't? You also need to cut yourself some slack, he said, especially women. Don't try to shoulder all of the burden by yourself. You might need to ask for help before you burn out. You'll be so glad you did. I'm Dr. Sanjay Gupta, helping you live a better life.
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Rock on. I'm Lindsay Marie, out of here. Steve Gorman up next, taking you to midnight. Then we'll rinse and repeat and do it all over again tomorrow. Talk to you at 2.

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0: Guns N' Roses with Mr. Brownstone on Steve Gorman Rocks. Axl Rose is a man often accused of being irrationally angry about one thing or the other. And I was thinking about that. What makes me irrationally angry? This morning in Minneapolis, a neighbor walked by with a dog. The dog dropped a big load on the sidewalk, and she just kept walking. Didn't pick it up. And I was literally angry about it. Irrationally so. I admit it. I drive myself crazy when I let things like that bother me. I think it's rude. I think she was wrong. There's no question about what should have happened. But I let it bother me for like an hour. Not unlike when people don't put their headlights on in the rain. If it's raining, if it's about to rain, if it's snowing, sleeting, if there's any precipitation whatsoever, please put your headlights on. It really does make a difference. And while we're here, as long as I'm talking about what pisses me off, man, when you are getting onto an elevator, wait for the people that are in the elevator already to get off if they want to. Don't make it more crowded for 3 seconds until they leave. Just when the elevator door opens, stand still. Take a moment. Survey the little box you're about to enter. Are the people already in the box? If the answer is yes, then take another beat and ask yourself, are the people inside the little box trying to get out of the little box? And if the answer is yes again, then get out of their way. You have time to get into the little box yourself once they have all egressed the little box. Remember, an elevator is a little box, and we don't need more people in there than necessary ever. 1077 The Bone. 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
1: Listening on V100 out in Topeka, we have Callie who needs some advice.
2: Okay.
1: Now, Callie's husband of 10 years has always been really close with his mom, right? And the other day, Callie asks her husband if both she and his mom were stuck in a burning building, who would he save?
2: Oh, Lord, Callie, why?
1: Now, without hesitation, Callie's husband said he would save his mom because he owes her more.
2: What?
1: Yeah, so Callie, she's furious and she's hurt, and she let her husband know, but regardless, he kept the same answer. He didn't change it up to please her. Now, Steve, Callie wants to know how you would move forward in a situation like this.
2: Okay, well, first things first, Callie, you know, any attorney will tell you, when in court, never ask a question that you don't already know the answer to.
1: Interesting, okay.
2: Something tells me you knew the answer to this question, but you didn't want to accept it. So you just had to prove to yourself he loved you more than his mom. I think if I'm Callie, I got to think about the fact that a guy that I'm married to would rather save an aging old woman who's had far longer on this planet than me, his own wife.
1: Right.
2: And if I'm that guy, I'd have to ask myself, why am I married to a woman who's asking me these stupid hypotheticals that are just designed to wind me up? And then if I were the husband's mom, I'd go, why did I raise such a nanny puss mama's boy? All these people are screwed, in my opinion. You want to move forward? Here's what I say. Make sure you all stay together. That way you don't infect the rest of the world with your stupidity. All of you.
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0: Alice in Chains, Man in the Box on Steve Gorman Rocks. I always think about the fact that I've never gone to jail, never been a man in a box, never been arrested. It's kind of mind-boggling. I probably should have been on a few occasions, but I never have. And a defense attorney on TikTok is saying, by the way, one way to make sure you never get arrested, never use self-checkout at a grocery store or any store, ever. She says it's too risky. You could get arrested for shoplifting, falsely arrested, that is, and that's a huge legal nightmare. Stores have sophisticated teams that examine the tapes of self-checkout, looking for shoplifters. Looking for shoplifters after the fact. So if you think you're getting away with it, people are poring over video later to see if they can catch you. And if you use a credit card to pay, they're going to know it was you based on your credit card records. So if you want to avoid the whole thing, as this attorney says, just don't use self-checkout. Go to a human being. Don't become the man in the box. 1077 The Bone.
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0: Pat Benatar, hit me with your best shot on Steve Gorman Rock. Steve, speaking of hitting someone, have you ever been just decked in the face, just punched square in the jaw?
1: Yes.
0: What?
1: Yes. I was punched by a security guard who was working security at my concert. Backstage in Oxford, England, there was a brawl. A couple of fans got into the dressing room. Two drunk fans, me and two of my band members, a five-man brawl erupted.
0: What?
1: In the dressing room, rolled out into the hallway, rolled down a flight of stairs, and the house security guards working the gig, they came running around to break up the fight. And they just saw five guys with long hair fighting.
0: Right.
1: They had no idea who was in the band or who wasn't.
0: Yeah.
1: And there was this big rugby-looking redheaded dude, and he came running down the stairs, and he just threw a punch into the middle of the fray and hit me right in the face. Not my jaw, right in my cheek.
0: Oh,
1: hard.
0: Man.
1: And I stopped back, and my adrenaline's flowing, so it really didn't hurt at the time. And I said, "I'm in the band, you idiot." And then it kind of hit him like, oh, wait, three of these guys are cussing in American, and two of them are cussing in English.
0: Oh, my gosh.
1: I should figure out the difference. And the fight broke up, and he apologized later. And I said, that's okay, because, you know, when you get punched in the face and you don't get knocked out, you feel like a tough guy.
0: So that's the night you officially became a tough guy.
1: That was the one night I've ever been a tough guy in my life. 1077 The Bone rocks the bay.
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0: Phil Collins in the air tonight on Steve Gorman Rocks. That's the first single he ever released. And I often think about Phil recording that song. Going into a studio, he's already a very successful musician. He's the drummer and lead singer of a band called Genesis, a prog rock legendary band. But he wanted to do his own thing. He had a lot of songs that his bandmates at Genesis didn't feel were right for that band. And I think that that was the appropriate assessment for what it's worth. But imagine Phil in the studio, just, you know, with a drum machine, some synthesizers. It's not like he had great musicians playing these tracks. He was putting this all together himself for the most part. And putting that song together and setting that mood and establishing that template, it had to have been a feeling of this is either going to be really, really well received or people will laugh. I mean, what an all or nothing effort in the air tonight was. And of course, that's usually where the best successes come from. When you throw all caution to the wind and say, damn the torpedoes, that's when the greatness has a chance to shine.
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0: Rolling Stones with Gimme Shelter on Steve Gorman Rocks. Like so many songs, a side character, if you will, a side performer boosting a Rolling Stones song to greatness. One of the great sidemen of all time was the Rolling Stones saxophonist Bobby Keys. From songs like Bitch to Brown Sugar and so many countless others, Bobby Keys was the man the Stones would call in when they just couldn't figure out the guitar solo. On the song like Brown Sugar, in fact, they had several guitar solos. They all took passes at it. They even had Eric Clapton record one. And finally, Bobby said, it needs a saxophone. He played it once and they went, oh yeah, of course, that's what it needs. Bobby Keys may have been banned from the Rolling Stones for a while for missing a show because he took a champagne bath. But hey, his legacy remains undiminished and undefeated, the greatest saxophonist in rock history. 1077 The Bone.
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14: Heart disease is still the leading cause of death here in the United States and around the world. But what if there was something you could do earlier in life to reduce the odds of becoming a statistic? Well, here in the United States, tens of millions of adults already take a statin to lower their cholesterol. But new guidance put out by the American College of Cardiology and the American Heart Association now emphasize that treating high cholesterol sooner could significantly reduce a person's lifetime risk of heart attack or stroke. How early are we talking? In your 30s, believe it or not. Of course, you need to talk to your doctor about whether statins are right for you, but you should know that the evidence is really starting to stack up that shows the earlier you get a jump on reducing lifelong exposure to plaque-causing lipids and lipoproteins, the better the odds are going to be for you. Make sure you get your cholesterol checked. That's the first step. I'm Dr. Sanjay Gupta, helping you live a better life.
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19: Steve Gorman rocks, yeah, Bigfoot. I saw him. He's here in the woods of Michigan. Oh, by the way, it's Gonzo from Saginaw, Michigan.
18: Thanks for the info, Gonzo. 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
1: 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Yes, that's true. And this is

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Dirty Deeds Done Dirt Cheap by AC/DC on Steve Gorman Rocks. Okay, in the middle of that song, Bon Scott says, just ring the phone number, 362-436. And then he says, hey. American fans heard that song and thought the hey was eight. And so they would say, oh, just dial the number, 362-4368. Well, a lot of fans started doing that, and they got the home of Norman and Marilyn White in Libertyville, Illinois. People were listening to the song, hearing the number, and calling it. Norman and Marilyn were not happy that AC/DC fans from around the world were calling their house. So they sued the band for invasion of privacy. The couple said they had hundreds of lewd, suggestive, and threatening phone calls asking them which dirty deeds could be done at low, low prices. They asked the band for $250,000 in damages, and they demanded the band re-record the song. A judge probably had a hard time not rolling his

0: eyes so hard that he gave himself a migraine as he threw them right out of court, which is exactly what he should have done. Change your number, Norman and Marilyn, and get out of ACDC's way.
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0: It is June the 2nd, April, time for a history lesson.
1: Okay, let's do this.
0: April, in 2005, the British rock band Franz Ferdinand, their singer Alex Kapranos, was detained by Russian police because they thought he was a British spy. He was attempting to board a plane in Moscow. He was traveling under his actual surname, his given name, Alex Huntley. Unluckily for Alex Huntley, there was a former British spy with the same name the Russians had been looking for years. He was subject to some intense questioning, and he finally was able to convince them that, hey, listen, you're talking about a guy who was stealing secrets when I was a child. On this day in 1978, Bruce Springsteen released his fourth album, Darkness on the Edge of Town. It was the follow-up to his breakthrough, Born to Run. And when that album was released, that started a lifelong theme, if you will, in my life, where I tell people, yeah, it's not all that great. I just don't get it. And now, April, the truth is, I think it's an amazing record. Just to save face, I still have to act like I don't like it. On this day in 1973, Paul McCartney had the very rare feat of number one album and number one single in the U.S., Red Rose Speedway, top of the album charts, and the single was My Love.
1: Oh, can you imagine, though, being Paul, and then if your song didn't go to number one, like how that would make him feel like he's got to have that spot?
0: You know, I bet if we look back at the history of his band Wings, every time he released a single that didn't go to number one, I bet he fired someone and replaced him.
1: I would do that if I were Paul McCartney.
0: I'm going to do some research. I'll get back to you. 107.7 The Bone.
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1: Listening on V100 out in Topeka, we have Callie who needs some advice.
2: Okay.
1: Now, Callie's husband of 10 years has always been really close with his mom, right? And the other day, Callie asks her husband if both she and his mom were stuck in a burning building, who would he save?
2: Oh, Lord, Callie, why?
1: Now, without hesitation, Callie's husband said he would save his mom because he owes her more.
2: What?
1: Yeah, so Callie, she's furious and she's hurt, and she let her husband know, but regardless, he kept the same answer. He didn't change it up to please her. Now, Steve, Callie wants to know how you would move forward in a situation like this.
2: Okay, well, first things first, Callie. You know, any attorney will tell you, when in court, never ask a question that you don't already know the answer to.
1: Interesting. Okay.
2: Something tells me you knew the answer to this question, but you didn't want to accept it. So you just had to prove to yourself he loved you more than his mom. I think if I'm Callie, I got to think about the fact that a guy that I'm married to would rather save an aging old woman who's had far longer on this planet than me, his own wife.
1: Right.
2: And if I'm that guy, I'd have to ask myself, why am I married to a woman who's asking me these stupid hypotheticals that are just designed to wind me up? And then if I were the husband's mom, I'd go, why did I raise such a nanny puss mama's boy? All these people are screwed, in my opinion. You want to move forward? Here's what I say. Make sure you all stay together. That way you don't infect the rest of the world with your stupidity. All of you. 107.7 The Bone.
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0: Danzig on Steve Glover Rocks with the song Mother. And that's going to be
1: Mother.
0: The ringing of the bell, April, that says you and I are going to hit the road right now. A little bit of music left for all of you out there. But April and I, we're done for the night. Now, there's something about closing with Danzig. It just sets a mood, doesn't it?
2: And I feel like you have to call your mother, Mother. You know, from now on, that's appropriate. Yeah. She'll never know what you're talking about, but it's our little secret.
0: And if you can possibly pass yourself off as a muscle-laden 5'6" weirdo from New Jersey, then you've got the whole thing completed. Tomorrow night is Wednesday, and April and I will be back for 5 hours of great music. We'll talk to you then.
2: See you then.
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4: In Walnut Creek, CHP has a report of an accident westbound Highway 24 at 680. No lane details just yet as units respond. On the Dublin Grade, a stalled truck westbound 580 before Eden Canyon in the right lane. They've called for a heavy-duty tow truck. And roadwork northbound 680 from Alcosta Boulevard to Bollinger Canyon Road. Only the left lane open till 5 a.m. That's traffic. I'm Al Rogers.
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0: It's time for your Bay Area Chevy dealer's traffic update. Well, looks like that ride heading into San Francisco from the Bay Bridge is actually improving in the city. So picking up those cones, but we've got some heavy traffic at the Bay Bridge. We're backed up almost out to the 880 overcrossing with heavy traffic all the way into the island. And then we've got some minor slowing right around the center. Anchorage looks good, 101 and 280. That's traffic. I'm Elaine Leung.
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7: Well, heads up, Oakland, a crash being cleared. North 880 at 66th Avenue. We have a residual pocket of traffic there. Bay Bridge, we've got a backup just into the foot of the maze there. Continues heavy heading out to the island. Otherwise, minor slowing West 80 by Fremont Street. Moving well through the city. Looks good for the peninsula. That's traffic. I'm Elaine Leung.
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0: hump day. Oh, Chasta. Yesterday I had more problems with my washing machine. I'm buying a new one.
1: Listen. Oh, God, you're so over it.
0: Chasta, I got to tell you, my wife goes, hey, it's time to do that thing you do with the picking it up and, like, putting it down 12 times. And I go, well, listen, I was just doing AI. Told me how to reset it, so I did that. That didn't work. And then it told me to turn the dial 4 times this way, 1 click the back, 2 clicks this way, 4 all the way around. And I'm just like, are you kidding me?
1: That's insane.
0: So I originally thought, well, I'll just get someone professional because they told me what part needed to be done. And I'm thinking, I'm the world's most unhandy person whatsoever. I know what I've got to do to fix it, but I mean, it just involved a lot of BS. And
1: you've already spent money on it, and like all this is adding up to like what? Just get a new one, just be done with
0: it. So I thought, well, I'll have a guy come out. So it was $99 just to come out to look at it, and then whatever hourly fee they were going to charge, I said, this whole deal is going to cost $300. It's $400 for a brand new machine. That might work for like another 4 years, the way things are built nowadays. So, I just figured, I'll just buy a brand new washing machine and be done with it. So, that was my day yesterday.
1: I mean, just the convenience of it all. I understand. Right? I mean, you were practically like dancing with your machine at this point.
0: Exactly.
1: I mean, the amount of effort, that was ridiculous. So,
0: yesterday I did that. Got my votes in yesterday. So,
1: me too.

0: You did as well?
1: Sure did, yeah.
0: I haven't seen much of the results. Like a lot of
1: these. I was watching the polls last night, but they weren't done, obviously, so I haven't looked at them today yet.
0: Yeah. But listen, I mean,
1: it was Hilton and Becerra who was leading when I fell asleep.
0: Yeah, that makes sense. That Steyer spent all his money on this and didn't pay off, huh? He finished,
1: Gosh,
0: I think,
1: and that's
0: third.
1: Happened twice, right? I mean, he ran for president and spent a ton of money.
0: Oh, I didn't know he ran for president.
1: Yeah, unless I'm dreaming that, yeah, I'm
0: probably
1: sure.
0: Is. Probably did.
1: So, yeah, there's a lot of money. I'd be done with all that if I were him. I'd be over
0: man,
1: it.
0: If I've got that kind of money, what of money. Am I wasting it for doing that? I mean, don't understand.
1: No.
0: I do not understand. Yeah, Chasta, so that was my day yesterday, basically. Good times.
1: A bunch of adulting? Annoying things in adulting?
0: Yeah, just did adulting yesterday. How about you? I know you did your votes.
1: I did my votes. We also, we have two big birthday parties that we're hosting this weekend. Well, I should say one big, one small. So you'll appreciate this because you're a parent. So first of all, Cody, you know, we're taking him to Paris for his 10th birthday.
0: Yes.
1: But apparently that's not good enough for the little tyke. He still wanted a birthday party.
0: No.
1: And I'm kidding. He didn't say that. He obviously didn't say that. But he still wanted, you know, friends to come over. So I'm like, okay, you can invite like a couple of friends over.
0: Right.
1: Which two turned into five. So now on Sunday, we're having a little mini non-birthday party for my spoiled-ass kid. And then Friday night, I'm hosting my father-in-law's 80th. I'm co-hosting his 80th birthday, and that's a biggie. That
0: really?
1: Is a biggie.
0: Yeah.
1: So we are in birthday party mode.
0: Oh, look at you, Chasta.
1: We got people flying in from all over the country. It's a whole thing.
0: The party queen. I freaking love it.
1: Hey, if radio takes a crap on me, I guess party planning is something I could probably do.
0: Exactly. Well, yeah, that's. I did all that last weekend with the graduation, so I'm just kicking back this weekend. I'm looking forward to
1: You're
0: just
1: partied
0: nothing.
1: Out.
0: Yeah, I'm looking forward to using my new washing machine this weekend.
1: Oh, the joys of adults.
0: Exactly.
1: Isn't it great?
0: Hey, we're set for a big one today, people. We'll give you the word with the Lick Me Wall for your chance to instantly qualify for that trip. For the Bourbon Festival, that's always cool. Dickin' with Telemarketers will set the tone next.
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1: Look out for crash and old grade South 680 before Andrade off to the side. Slow from right around 84 West. And San Lorenzo, a crash northbound 238 right past 580. It's in the center, divide with traffic slow. Heading out of Castor Valley and South 880, by the way, that's going to slow before 238 all the way into Hayward, Bay Bridge, the backup into the foot of the maze. That's traffic. I'm Elaine Leung.
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12: Hello?
13: Hello?
12: Hello?
13: Good morning. My name is...
12: Looking for John. Is that you?
13: Yeah, that's me.
12: John, real quick. Just call the neighbors in the area asking if they have any future projects that they think they might be doing in the future that you'd like to get a free estimate for. Are you planning anything for the house in the future, sir?
13: Well, sometime I gotta fix the bathroom because I broke it.
12: What happened with the bathroom?
13: Well, I was like in the bathroom and I went and then I lit a match and there was an explosion. I'll send you a photo of the damage as soon as I put out the fire and put my pants back on.
12: Okay, well, you have a good day, sir. You take care.
13: Give me your cell phone number so I can text it to you.
12: Absolutely not.
13: That's okay. I'll send you photos to the number on my caller ID. Photos of my wiener.
0: And that's all it took.
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0: Yeah, when you tell someone on the phone, I've got your number and I'm going to send you pictures of my wiener, that pretty much ends the call right there.
1: That does it.
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0: hosers, it's Lamont's mom, eh? And it's time for the lick me wall. And I have a good lick me for hot weather. You know what they say, sun's out, vagine's out. Of course, thanks to birthing Lamont's giant bobblehead, that happens during cold weather too, don't you know?
1: My mother will never, ever let me live it down how big my head was at birth.
2: Of course she wouldn't. Why would she?
1: Right?
2: That's trauma. That is called vagine trauma.
1: Hey, I will tell you this. This would be not trauma, but this would be ecstasy if you won this trip. Bourbon and Beyond, Louisville, Kentucky. Music festival. A Danny Wimmer presents, so it's top-notch all the way. We give you a word to text in four times a day. You text in that word to 95819. You instantly qualify to go to Louisville, Kentucky. And this one is like the hotel, and they give you a little extra something-something for travel and VIP passes. I mean, and the lineup is incredible. Text in the word cheap, CHEAP, something I know much about. I am cheap and I love it. Cheap, 95819, text it in. You instantly qualify. Are we ready, Chasta, for the Bay Area's
2: Open Forum? We are so ready. Let's do it.
1: The Lick Me Wall, 888-303-BONE. Who's this?
3: Hi, this is Walter.
1: Walter, how are you, Walter?
3: Hold it.
1: It's Walter. What's it? Walter Brennan? Is that who it is?
3: Yeah, you got that right.
1: Hey, Walter Brennan, what year was it that you were a movie star? Was it the 1930s or 40s?
3: Yeah, I'm all covered here. Yeah, but all through that area.
1: You understand that, Chastain?
3: Yeah.
2: Not a word.
1: So, Walter, real quick here, let's wrap this one up. What's going on? What can we do for you today in the Bay Area's Open Forum?
3: Well, I challenge BBB to a wrestling match, a mud wrestling match. Be there and he can make a match out of it, too.
1: All right. So there you have it. He's challenging BBB to a wrestling match.
2: I'm glad you got that much.
1: That's all I got.
2: Yeah.
1: 888-303-BONE, the Bay Area's Open Forum, the Lick Me Wall. Who's this? Hello.
4: Come on, Lamont. Come on, Sister Chester. It's AJ.
1: AJ, fire AJ. Away. What's happening?
4: Hey, Chester. Hey, so Lamont, I got to put your washing machine on Lick Me Wall. The same thing happened to me.
1: Really?
4: And I did all that.
1: Yeah.
4: All that code thing. Well, it was the motherboard.
1: Yes.
4: So I got frustrated like you. I said, that's it. I'm taking this thing to work. I'm going to smash it. I'm buying a new one.
1: Uh-huh.
4: But thank God my wife's the brains of the family. And she said, hold on a second. We got the warranty for it. So she called up, did her thing. They brought me a new washing machine, took the old one away, and then cost me a dime.
1: Wow. I wish that were the case with me, but mine is nowhere near being under warranty. I think mine is like 15 years old. So I've got my money's worth out of it, I'll tell you that.
2: I think you got it, yeah.
1: Exactly. Yeah, 888-303-BONE. Who's this?
5: Hey, good morning, my darlings. It's Blaze and Nana.
1: Nana, how are you today? You sound a little better because yesterday you sounded all plugged up, but today you're sounding good.
5: I've been up since 4 a.m. I have a doctor's appointment today. I had to get some things done before I walk over to the doctors. Anyway, I want to put two people on the Lick Me Wall, Cindy and Barbara. Barbara lives in California. She flies out to see me. Cindy lives here. She knows me from the radio station. She was raised in San Jose.
1: Yeah.
5: Both of those women, in a hurry to leave, had stopped and waited for me to come back upstairs into my apartment because I forgot to put my teeth in before we left. So I want to thank both of them.
1: Are there any times in life that you don't forget to put your teeth in? It sounds like you're walking around without your teeth 90% of the time.
5: No, I brush them really good before I leave because some of the teeth in the bottom of mine, I have to floss those. I got to brush those. I got to put the partials in. And I want to make sure everything's good.
1: Yeah.
5: And then I brush my teeth and forget to put the dentures in and walk out the door. And they're like, I go, I got to go back upstairs. I go, what'd you forget? And I smile and I go, oh, that's what it is.
2: Oh, wow.
1: Look at that. Well, make sure you wear your teeth today when you go and visit the doctor. 888-303-BONE. You're on the air. The Bay Area is open for him. The Lick Me Wall. Who's this?
6: Good morning, ladies and gentlemen. It's the one and only Big Dick Black.
1: You know, we just heard Nana's going to the doctor, and she always forgets to wear her teeth. When is your next doctor's appointment? Because I think you have an eye surgery coming up, do you not?
6: Yeah, I have an eye surgery consultation on June 10th.
1: Still consultating.
6: At 8:30 in the morning.
1: Still consulting you. They basically said that you needed an eye operation 6 months ago. What's taking so long?
6: Practically, I don't know, man. I'm seeing Dr. Somebody. I think it's Dr. You.
2: Dr. Somebody.
6: And he's finally back from his... coming back from his newborn.
1: Yeah.
6: And ready to go back to work. So I see him at Kaiser June 10th.
1: Oh, okay. So, well, that's coming up in 1 week then. And that's just a consultation, though. That's not the actual surgery.
6: Yeah, I think this is the second to the final step. Hopefully.
1: I got to tell you, I had that surgery through Kaiser, and I had it done within a week. So I don't know what's taking you so long.
2: I think they're replacing his entire eyeballs or something. Something
1: exactly.
2: Else is going to happen.
1: He's going to be like RoboCop.
2: Yeah, seriously. What kind of AI eyeballs are you getting, dude?
6: Hey, that sounds like a horror movie, Chaz, so replacing my whole eyeball, okay?
1: It's going to be like really Terminator does. When he looks at someone, it's going to give him a printout of what the person's like.
6: Wow.
2: Might not be a bad thing.
1: Yeah. So, well, that's good. That's good. What's going on, BDB?
6: Oh, and quick, I want to put a footnote on my hated teacher, Mrs. Bradford. And the story behind that, I'll make it quick. I fractured my ankle playing football. Went to the hospital, got a big giant boot on. I have a history class in the 300 building at Castlemont. This bachelor class was all the way across campus. So I had to hobble downstairs from the 300 building all the way to her room, which I was late all the time.
1: Yes.
6: Every time I was late, she gave me a slip to go to the principal's office, even though I was hurt. And this went on for a week. Finally, Mr. Cecil Anderson, the principal, came to Ms. Bradford's class and asked her to stop sending me to the principal's office because I was hurt.
1: Right? Yeah.
6: So, during class one day, she asked me to come do answer a problem up at the blackboard.
1: Oh, I would have paid to see that.
6: I couldn't do it because I...
1: I would have paid to see that.
6: So I told her I would do it from my desk, right? Because I couldn't stand up for a long period of time.
1: Yes.
6: So again, she sent me to the principal's office. For disobeying her or whatever. This went on for like almost 3 weeks, man, with that you know what. So I went in there. Mr. Anderson went back to Mrs. Bradford's class, scolded her in front of the class, and told her about just leaving me alone. So at the end, they let Mr. Anderson asked me to stop going to her class. And that was the end of Ms. Bradford. They gave me another class.
1: Boy, thanks for making this story short. Keep on going.
2: No rush now.
6: And that's why I call her a black, fat, tired-nosed bitch. And that's why I called her that on the last day of school.
2: That was from yesterday.
1: She pushed you so hard and so much. That you had just had enough. All right, now we know why you insulted your teacher in class. What was her response when you called her that?
6: Her chin dropped to the floor. I didn't give her a chance because this was like outside on the steps. So after I called her that, I just turned around and walked away.
1: You hobbled away. It. You hobbled away with your cast on, right?
6: On crutches.
1: So that was it.
6: So
1: all right.
6: She was very mean, and she was just mean. She hated me.
1: Yes. 888-303-BONE. Last one of the morning. Who's this?
7: Hi, this is Daniel. Hold on, can I ask you a question?
1: Well, you know what we always say here.
6: I've asked you.
1: What would you like to ask?
7: I'd like to ask you, why does it take BDB so long to tell a short story, my best friend?
1: With that one, we will wrap it up.
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2: Watch out for wreck in San Pablo, West 80 before San Pablo Dam Road. Two cars tying up the second lane from the left. It's going to be backed up there. Bay Bridge heavy and slow from the maze, and delays continue heading out to the island. Beyond that, just minor slowing right around the center Anchorage, and not too bad overall into the city. That's traffic. I'm Elaine Leung.

0: 2007, The Bone, Van Halen debut album, Running with the Devil. 6:47 in approximately an hour. We're gunning for 7:45. Your chance to win some great concert tickets. Motley Crue at Shoreline on September 24th. We've teamed up with Live Nation for that show. And we're watching a party, people, with Tommy Lee and Nikki and the entire band. It will be a rock and roll extravaganza. Your chance to win some freebies coming up next hour. Let's bring in our Seth Rogen.
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2: 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Noun, the first growler of the day, taken almost immediately after waking up. Used in a sentence, I drank a ton of beer last night, so my AMBM happened around 5:30 in the morning. Unfortunately, I didn't wake up until 7.
1: That's today's Urban Dictionary reading with Seth Rogen. Please don't use while enjoying a swingers party.
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11: 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It's news time.

0: Well, we've got a crazy local story to get you up to speed on. This is a wild one for a Bay Area woman that's recovering this week after a terrifying encounter with some very aggressive wildlife.
1: Oh, no.
0: We're not talking about anything you might expect. It's not like a bear or anything like that.
1: Like a mountain lion?
0: Mary Jo Kelly.
1: Mountain lion?
0: Yeah, I mean, you hear those things, mountain lion, coyote.
1: Yeah.
0: No, none of those.
1: Okay.
0: Mary Jo Kelly, an 83-year-old Alameda resident, watch out, baby Huey, was out for her evening walk last Thursday when two wild turkeys ambushed her from behind and knocked her to the freaking ground.
1: Oh, my goodness.
2: This is payback for Thanksgiving.
0: Alameda
1: turkeys are still mad. They're holding a grudge.
0: I guess they are. We've got turkeys in Pacifica, too, in my neighborhood, and they're bold. I will say that. They are definitely very...
1: They're
0: unbothered by people.
1: They're mean.
0: Yeah. The attack left her... She had severe facial bruising, required 6 stitches on her right hand.
1: From turkeys.
0: Her husband rushed her to the emergency room, yes, where doctors performed a CT scan and treated her injury. She's now recovering, thankfully, but the bruising was still clearly visible a whole week later.
1: Wow.
0: What the heck?
2: My neck looks just like Miley Cyrus's vajayjay.
0: Good God. These are definitely Lamont kind of turkeys. Residents of the neighborhood there in Alameda are now being advised to carry a broom or a golf club when venturing outside.
1: Wow. What? Yeah, I'll tell you. Carry that golf club, people, or my hockey stick.
0: I guess.
1: Hey, I'm always walking around with a hockey stick.
2: Hey, Bay Area, you can all eat me.
1: You can all eat me.
0: Wait a second. I thought this was revenge for just that, but I understand the double entendre
1: exactly.
0: There. Wildlife officials say the best defense against aggressive turkeys, something you don't really think you're going to report on, is to stand your ground and assert dominance. This is what made me laugh. Apparently, the birds target people because they view us people as subordinates.
1: Wow.
0: No wonder the turkeys are so bold.
1: So what do you do? Do you stand up and put your arms in the air and go, rah,
0: yes.
1: Kind of like...
0: yes, assert your dominance.
1: Wow.
2: I'm not the only one around here that likes being stuffed with a fist.
0: Whoa. What? Where did that come from?
1: When you have to stuff the turkey chest, I guess.
0: I don't know anything about that. I'm a vegetarian.
1: Right.
0: I don't have to worry about the turkeys coming for me.
1: So you've never stuffed a turkey.
0: Yeah. No, God, no. Can you imagine? I would gag. I would puke on the turkey if I had to do that.
1: Right.
0: They're saying that relocation isn't a great option either, since released turkeys simply just take their bad habits to the next neighborhood, which is maybe what we have here. So
1: right.
0: For now, Alameda residents. Alameda belongs to the turkeys. You better watch your back, literally.
1: Wow, that's insane. Yeah. We have wild turkeys in our neighborhood, too. I've seen them.
0: Do you?
1: Yeah. But I assert my dominance. I come after them with my car. That's what I do. Some of them actually don't even move when you're driving towards them. It's crazy.
0: That's how they are in Pacifica.
1: Right? Damn turkeys. Turkey necks. Here's Metallica, Enter Sandman, 107.7 The Bone, Sting of the Day, and Motley Crue tickets coming up.

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0: 107.7 The Bone. The moment that came on, our phone lines lit up. People going, did I win? Did I win the Motley Crue tickets? I'm just teasing you. I mentioned we have Motley Crue tickets, but that's at 7:45. So your chance to win coming up a little later on this hour. But man, the moment Motley Crue fired up and you heard the first notes, everyone just, I mean, my phone lines lit up like a Christmas tree.
1: Yes, crazy. They did.
0: Yeah, that's coming up in just a short time, 7:45. Time right now for the Sting of the Day. 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
4: Hello?
0: Hi, I'm looking for Mr. Jim, please.
4: Yes, speaking.
0: Listen, I just want to confirm I'm the right person. Your daughter is Deborah, is that correct?
4: Yes, it is. Who's this?
0: Oh, that's great. Now, listen, Mr., what I want to do is introduce myself. I've been seeing your daughter, Deborah.
4: Okay.
0: And the reason I'm calling is I want to show you I'm a man of honor and I want to earn your respect.
4: Okay, I don't understand what's going on here. Is my daughter with you right now?
0: Oh, no. She doesn't even know I'm calling you. I don't want to ruin the surprise.
4: Okay.
0: You see, her birthday's coming up, and I just want to make it memorable, but I wanted to do the right thing first, and as a formality, get your approval, I'd like to ask her to marry me.
4: Marriage?
0: Yes, sir.
4: Well, first off, I've never met you before. I don't know you from Adam, all right? So there's that.
0: Sir, I totally understand. However, you have to realize that we are in love with each other.
4: Whatever. Well, secondly, my little girl is a college freshman. She's way too young to get married.
0: Well, sir, I realize that she's young, but I wanted to do the right thing here.
4: Well, the right thing is dating her for a couple of years, getting to know the family.
0: In a perfect world, that's what I would have done. However, I don't want the baby to grow up without a father. Sir, are you there?
4: Oh, I'm here. And you're telling me that you knocked up my f***ing daughter.
0: Knocked up is such an ugly term, sir. She is carrying my baby, though.
4: I will cut your balls off.
0: What would you do if I told you you were on the radio?
4: What?
0: Jim, it's the Lamont Show and you're on the radio. Jim, are you all right?
4: Oh, my God. I thought my head was going to explode. Holy s***.
0: We're just dicking with you.
4: Oh, my God.
0: Is there anything you want to tell your wife who set you up for this?
4: Yeah. What the hell, honey? You trying to kill me? Oh, my God. That was a good one.
0: All right, good. I'm glad you're okay with it. By the way,
1: yeah,
0: Chesta.
1: No kidding.
0: That pause of...
1: I know. Oh, my God. I didn't breathe. Oh, that was brutal.
0: You knocked up my daughter? You could hear the steam coming out of his ears.
1: Oh, yeah, you could.
0: Oh, yeah.
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16: Watch out for wreck in San Francisco now. Northbound 101 at Cesar Chavez. The second lane from the left affected with traffic heavy from 280. Crash and stall. Dunbarton Bridge cleared. But westbound 84, heavy and slow from the toll plaza getting out to University. San Mateo Bridge, a stall still there. Westbound 92 before the high rise off to the left side. That's traffic. I'm Elaine Leung.
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1: We are the Rock of the Bay.
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0: 1077 The Bone. That is Whitesnake, Slow and Easy. Hey, I just ran across some concert news here, Chast. I understand that Stateline Empire is playing tonight.
1: Oh,
0: your boy,
1: yes, they are.
0: Your man, Jay, and his band. Where are they playing tonight?
1: This is a really big deal. So they are playing with Apocalyptica, a really incredible band, at Henry J. Kaiser in Oakland.
0: Ah.
1: Some people don't even know Henry J. Kaiser is back open. They just renovated it. In fact, this is the first rock show that's happening there since it reopened.
0: Really?
1: So that's going to be tonight. Yes, Stateline Empire goes on early at 8 o'clock straight up. So doors open at 7. Get there, get there. Cody and I are so excited. Jay gets a drum riser. So we'll be able to like really clearly see him.
0: So you're going to be there tonight.
1: Oh, hell yeah. I wouldn't miss this for the world. Jay is so stoked.
0: Oh, that's cool.
1: So
0: Henry J. Kaiser's finally open again, huh?
1: It's finally open again. Yep.
0: Love that.
1: Yep, they wrapped up a pretty massive massive renovation from what I understand.
0: Are you going to be wearing anything special? Because I know when Jay plays, you kind of rock it up a bit.
1: I usually leather and lace it up. Yeah, I'm sure I will. Of course. That's kind of all I own now, if I'm being totally honest with you. That's kind of the whole wardrobe at this point.
0: Hey, I've got some OnlyFans news here, and if there is OnlyFans news, we are your radio station.
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0: This, I think, is pretty damn incredible. Now, we all know who Bonnie Blue is. She's the female entertainer who is now expecting her first child after participating in the 400-man unprotected lovemaking session back in February.
1: That's quite a paternity test. That's a paternity test marathon right there.
0: Can you imagine that DNA, Stu?
1: Oh.
0: What kind of baby she's going to have on this one? So, because she is having her first child, and it could be her only one, she said, she intends to host a baby shower this Saturday. And, this is special. This one really, really is special. This party.
2: And now, your number one source for OnlyFans news.
0: She's inviting the public to attend the baby shower. And, of course, she's taking it to the next level because it's not just a baby shower. She wants to turn it into a golden shower.
1: Oh,
0: where everyone at the baby shower, at the baby shower, can take a turn.
1: Are
0: Chasta,
1: you kidding me?
0: I swear to God. Now, I went to your baby shower, and it was nothing like this.
1: Yeah. That's for damn sure.
0: So, this is incredible. For more on this disturbing story, we actually have a open OnlyFans golden shower editor here for a deeper look at the story, Chasta, to see what's what the hell's going on.
3: Good morning. This is your OnlyFans golden shower reporter, Vladimir Putin. Thanks for a job, Chasta. You have an eye for talent. Okay, now to talk about Bonnie Blue.
0: Yes.
3: What is such a big deal with her shower? This is very lucrative decision for family fortune.
0: Uh-huh.
3: In fact, in my possession, I have hours of pee-pee tapes, allegedly, that have been proven very, very lucrative.
0: Uh-huh.
3: So to all the people who say poo-poo to pee-pee tapes, I say nyet to you.
0: Nyet.
3: Bonnie Blue, you go, girl. Make all the shower tapes you can and give me the names of everyone who showered you with goodness. It could prove to be very profitable, allegedly.
0: Allegedly.
3: And Bonnie, your baby will probably come out looking like a mutated Mr. Magoo Frankenbaby. Back to you in studio. Putin out.
0: Putin out. So we even had a special report there, Chasta.
1: Did we say alleged? I think we should add an extra
0: 14 or 15 times. Yes, absolutely.
1: Good.
0: For those who say poo-poo to the pee-pee tapes, we have our reporter saying it's a good idea.
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22: Watch out for traffic because of this wreck in San Francisco, northbound 101 before Cesar Chavez. The middle lane's affected there and traffic jammed up from beyond 3rd Street. Looks like the Dumbarton Bridge that crashed and stalled gone, but the backup begins at the Toll Plaza all the way out to University and still a stall San Mateo Bridge westbound at the high rise. That's traffic. I'm Elaine Leung.
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0: 7 The Bone, Zeppelin. 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Three great bands on the bill, including Tesla. We love Tesla around here.
1: Yes,
0: man,
1: we
0: I got to get some Tesla on. I freaking love them. The official rules at 1077thebone.com. But in a nutshell, I've got two tickets for you from the Bone Box Office. If you're caller number 10, give us a call right now. 888-303-BONE. You, my friend, will be an instant winner. Let's bring in our Seth Rogen.
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3: 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A hockey fight, used in a sentence. Did you watch the Stanley Cup Finals the other night? They had at least two Canadian arguments. I know, if the Sharks aren't playing, nobody gives a sh**.
0: That's right.
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0: 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Are we ready with the news, Chasta?
18: We are ready, yes.
0: All right, I'm ready too. Here we go.

0: Well, we've got news about America's sweetheart, and I'm talking about Miss Dolly Parton.
1: Oh.
0: This story is going to make me a little homesick, I think, thinking about her charm. She's so wonderful. And this is great news for not only Dolly Parton fans, but also people who love taking road trips. Road trippers, heads up. Dolly's Tennessean travel stop in Cornersville, Tennessee is just days away from opening its doors. That's right. Dolly is opening a travel stop. A travel experience, they're calling it. And it's built around Dolly Parton's signature Southern charm and the idea that every highway stop should feel a little like home. The facility features a full-service sit-down cafe and restaurant, custom merchandise. Obviously, you're going to have Dolly merchandise.
1: Right.
0: Photo-worthy stops and even an event space that's designed to welcome everyone from professional truck drivers to families on road trips. So Dolly is getting into the road stop business.
1: Shasta, thanks to the long reach of the Bone News Department, we managed to get our hands on footage from the original concept meeting with Dolly Parton and the contractor's assistant, and this is pretty eye-opening, I think.
2: Wow, Dolly Parton, in the flesh, so nice to see those. Or you. Sorry, silly me. I haven't had my morning boner yet. The coffee. Morning coffee. But don't let this bumpy nipple ripple to this conversation tarnish our new construction partnership. I promise this partnership will be fun bags of fun. All right. So, first, as visitors enter, we are looking to display some Dollywood melonments. Monuments. Melons. What's a melon mint? And second, we are going to have a concession area where people can buy snacks and visit the soda fountain for two big old jugs of root beer. Two giant jugs of root beer.
1: Yes.
2: Or Mountain Dew. Mountain Dew. Soda. Sorry. And I have some designs here that I want to share for the pink nip area. Picnic area. Not pink. Is it hot in here? It's hot. Wait, the AC is set to 68, so just jugging, obviously. I mean, jogging. And I'd love to share that the parking lot will have plenty of room for cars and my semi, or semi-trucks of the other people.
1: Right.
2: I don't have a semi. I mean, I do, in my pantaloons, not in a driving sense. Oh, boy. Finish strong, Darius. Now, the parking lot will be right off the motorway, where we will also have the heavy petting area. Pet area. Pet. Damn it. I think I'll whip myself out. I mean, show myself out. Ta-tas for now. I mean, bye. You've got some big cans, Dolly. Jesus. Hooters. How do you not have scoliosis? No. Why am I still... Bye again.
1: By the way, I love when you bring up that we have a Dolly Parton story. That is a minute and a half of boob jokes right there.
0: How many boob jokes can you squeeze into a bit?
1: That is not easy to do, Chasta. Let me tell you this.
0: No, it is not.
1: Dickin' with Telemarketers coming up next, plus next hour. Got to be listening at around 8:30. 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Disneyland tickets for you and the family. Four passes coming up.

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0: 7 The Bone, Foo Fighters Everlong, your chance to go to Disneyland. We have instant tickets coming up for you in approximately 20 minutes. We're gunning for around 8:30, 8:35, so we're not far from there right now. 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You're staying in one of their hotels. 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That's coming up around 8:30, 8:35, not far from now. 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Well, I think summer kicks off in, like, what, 18 days or so?
1: Yeah, it's, like, on the 21st, I think. But, yeah, close enough.
0: But let me say summer is here because after Memorial Day, it's summertime, people. 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
1: I would have laid down and done like carpet angels, like snow angels.
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0: You can't,
1: that would have been so exciting.
0: It is so wonderful. 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Say you want the Bone Special. Let's do this. Let's have some fun.
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6: So do you need my credit card number?
4: Yes, yes.
6: Let me see if I can find it in my drawer.
4: You can take your time.
6: Okay.
0: Well, the worst thing you can ever say.
6: Do you want the credit card that has the most money on it?
4: Yes.
6: Okay.
4: Yes. All right. Verify me the numbers.
6: Okay. 4417. Yeah, my grandson, he just bought a baby ferret yesterday.
4: Oh.
6: Yeah, it's like a little weasel, and it's trying to mate with his cat.
4: Oh.
6: That ferret, he's going for the gusto. That cat isn't having any of it.
4: All right, verify me the numbers.
6: Do you know what a gerbil is or a ferret?
4: No.
6: It's kind of like a little weasel, and it's trying to hump my grandson's cat. And my cat, the cat's getting mad.
4: Verify me the numbers.
6: The number is 4417. 817. Hey, you guys cut it out. Oh, no. You should see what's going on. Turn them upside down.
4: The number.
6: And all I see is something that looks like a baby's knuckle. The ferret's genitals kind of looks like an egg beater. Yeah, the little ferret has got the cat in a pile driver position.
0: Pile driver!
4: All right.
6: Cut it out.
4: All right.
0: All right. Enough of that noise. Enough of that noise. The pile driver position.
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2: It's time for your Bay Area Chevy dealer's traffic update.
15: A stall on the San Mateo Bridge westbound at the high rise in the process of being cleared out of the left lane. Heavy and slow from 880, the Dunbarn Bridge ride. That's going to slow from the tolls. Bay Bridge slows from the maze. Getting word of a traffic alert for Santa Rosa heads up crash. Northbound 101 at 12. Two right lanes are blocked in. They're thinking of just closing the freeway and taking traffic off. That's traffic. I'm Elaine Leung.
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0: does it get any better than that? Rolling Stones, Can't You Hear Me Knocking? Shasta, I'm here to tell everyone. It does get better. It does get better because we're going to add some Disney tickets to the mix.
1: Yes, that definitely makes it better.
0: I will tell you, whenever I mention Disneyland tickets, people try and tie the phone lines up, and we don't allow that. 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
10: A better life with Dr. Sanjay Gupta.
11: Did you know that almost half the vegetables and more than three quarters of the fruit that we eat in this country come from just one state, California? Yeah, it's true. And according to a new report by the Environmental Working Group, a health advocacy organization, a lot of this produce is tainted with PFAS, which are sometimes referred to as forever chemicals. Why? Well, the EPA says pesticides keep America's food supply safe, abundant, and affordable. And of course, these chemicals are used in every state, not just California. Now, if you are worried, though, about how much you're consuming, the best thing to do is to buy organic produce, if and when you can. Organic or not, you should rinse all fruits and vegetables under running water. Don't use any soap. And as one epidemiologist told us, use a brush on sturdier items like carrots, potatoes, and cucumbers. I'm Dr. Sanjay Gupta, helping you live a better life.
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13: A new crash now. San Francisco southbound 101 before Cesar Chavez blocking the right lane with traffic jammed up. By the way, south of Market, word of a crash. Brandon at 7th Street. Reportedly, a pedestrian may have been struck and ended up stuck underneath a vehicle. Traffic alert for a big crash in Santa Rosa. North 101 at 12. That's traffic. I'm Elaine Leung.
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14: Habas Law. They'll fight to make it right.

0: 1077 The Bone, Thin Lizzy. Tonight there's going to be a jailbreak, and now there's going to be one lucky person who is off to Disneyland. 888-303-BONE is the number. Let's go to the phone line. You're on the air. Who's this?
1: Yeah, what color am I?
0: Hey, who's this? Can you answer that question for me?
1: I'm Jesse.
0: Hey,
1: I'm
0: Jesse.
1: Hayward.
0: Oh, Jesse from Hayward. What number do you think you have to be, Jesse?
1: 10.
0: You think you have to be 10, and you would be right. However, you missed it by 2. You're caller number 8. Keep on dialing. 888-303-BONE. You're on the air. Who's this?
2: Hey, Jetson.
0: It's who?
2: Jetson.
0: Hey, what's going on, bro?
3: Jetson.
2: Hey, I'm looking for the tickets.
0: Yeah, you're looking for the tickets. Jetson, I don't know how to tell you this, but you missed it by 1. You're caller number 9. Oh, so close. 888-303-BONE is the number. You're on the air. Who are we speaking with now?
4: My name is Joe.
0: Hey, Joe, how are you?
4: I'm doing great. How are you?
0: Doing wonderful. Where are you calling from?
4: I'm over in the East Bay by the Dumbarton Bridge.
0: Nice. When's the last time you went down to Disneyland?
4: It's been a few years.
0: Yeah.
4: 84.
0: Now, if you were to go to Disneyland, who are you taking with you?
4: Oh, man. My wife would kick my butt if I didn't bring her and maybe a couple of cousins.
0: Right. Well, that's good news because you're going to Disneyland. You're caller number 10.
4: No way.
0: Yes, what? Way. Yes, way. You're off.
4: Man.
0: Yeah. Did I have to dump that one?
3: I think he said heck, yeah.
0: Oh, good.
3: I think it was heck.
0: Oh, God. I hope you said heck.
4: Yeah, yeah.
0: It wasn't something else. This is Disneyland
4: we're talking about.
0: Here.
4: I know the rules.
3: Yeah, okay, good.
0: Then we're sending you to Disneyland. Hey.
4: Nice.
0: You hold on the line, and we've got all the information from you. What's your favorite radio station?
4: 1077 The Bone, baby.
0: Nice and clear. Don't go away. We're going to put you on hold and get all your info. Chasta, just to be on the safe side, I didn't hear it for sure.
3: Yeah.
0: I'm just like, oh,
3: just
0: no.
3: Go
0: to Disneyland.
3: Oh,
0: you can't be dropping that kind of language. All right. We continue on.

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0: Times are tough, man.
1: So we got you covered.
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18: Busy commute, San Francisco wreck, southbound 101 before Cesar Chavez. Look out there. Also crash south of Market, Brannan and 7th Street, reportedly involving a pedestrian down. San Mateo Bridge is stalled clear, but heavy and slow westbound. And Santa Rosa, a traffic alert, northbound 101 at 12. Two lanes are blocked there because of a fatal crash. That's traffic. I'm Elaine Leung.
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20: Damn, that is good. And I said busy times right now. The vacation checks have all been sent out a couple of days ago for all the members. Camp Canocti for the kids starts this weekend for the first session. And I also mentioned that the golf tournament is coming up on June 20th. So, Chas, I've only got 17 days till that tournament. It's always a good time. Completely sold out. 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It is just a wonderful, it's the 38th annual. charity golf tournament as well. Chardonnay golf course. I've got Larry in my group.
2: Fancy and nice.
20: Oh, it's, love it. Oh, Chasta, the food's great. The dinner is great at night. The times are good on the golf course. It's a real good time. 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So
2: gotcha. That makes sense. Yeah.
20: Right. So, oh boy, it's always a fun time. UALocal38.org. 415-626-2000, Larry Mazzola Jr. or Tony Gazzetta. Talk to them or RJ or anyone who answers the phone at UA Local 38. They're all good people. All right, news time with Chasta.

0: Yeah.
1: Love it. All right. Well, we've got a couple of things, and unfortunately, we're starting this time around with some more death news.
0: Oh,
1: I know. I can't believe it either.
2: And now,
1: more death news.
2: Death pool news.
1: Sucks. So, two-time Grammy Award-winning singer-songwriter Peebo Bryson has died at the age of 75. Yeah, he had a stroke, I guess.
0: Peebo Bryson. I got to tell you, Chasta, my first...
1: Did you know him, too?
0: Second radio station I worked at in Winnipeg. The Sound of Feeling Good. We would play these 9-song free rides. I would do the whole show with my eyes closed because it was, I mean, literally would have my eyes closed trying to cue up the records because I would do is, you're listening to blah, blah, blah, blah, blah, blah. Okay. And Peebo Bryson on The Sound of Feeling Good. And then you play like 9 songs in a row. Right?
1: You still got it.
0: Oh, yeah.
1: You can still do it.
0: The Sound of Feeling Good.
1: One of the things he did in his career, one of the many things, he was the legendary voice behind the Oscar-winning Disney classics Beauty and the Beast and A Whole New World, of course, from Aladdin.
0: Oh, did he did that?
1: And he did. Both of those theme songs won Grammy Awards.
0: And we just gave away we gave away Disneyland tickets.
1: Could
0: have said it was part of the Peebo Bryson commemoration.
1: Right. I guess it is now. Yeah.
0: You know what? I got to tell you, this Peebo Bryson news is pretty alarming.
3: This is a Why Chasta Why.
1: Is it? I don't know if it is.
0: Well,
1: I don't
0: he was
1: think
0: 75. He was 70. That's all I'm saying.
1: It was a surprise. It was a stroke.
0: Right?
1: Though.
0: Yeah.
1: So,
0: let me check the line because he really wasn't sick previously. So I don't think. Let me just check here.
1: Oh, man. I always get so stressed in this moment.
0: And he's a musician, too, so odds are pretty good. He would have been popped on your list.
1: Odds are good. I haven't.
0: Right?
1: Yeah. It's such a big deal about not picking me.
3: Not a Why Chasta Why.
1: All right. Well, from deaths to birthdays. Today, June 3rd, is Dr. Jill Biden's 75th birthday.
0: Oh, is it?
1: Look at that. Also, 75 is the number of the day.
0: That's Jill's birthday?
1: Yes, Joe Biden.
0: Uh-huh. Okay. All right. His wife, right?
1: Yep.
0: She's got a brand new book up, by the way, right now. She's on the interview circuit. Yeah. Chasta, to commemorate the special day, we have a very special visitor.
4: Hello. It's former President Joe Biden, by golly. I was the president. They told me that. And happy birthday, Jilly. God love you. I totally forgot until Facebook reminded me, man. Happy birthday. But yeah, her birthday is going to be so relaxing. I mean, me and Jilly are going to get couples massage. Couples massage. You know, because we're just sick and tired of touching each other. That's all. I have to celebrate Jilly. I got to celebrate her, man. She's a smart, tough cookie upstairs.
0: Uh-huh.
4: Downstairs, it's hippie town, but upstairs, very, very classy. Classy. Because things have changed over the years. We've gotten older.
0: Uh-huh.
4: My birthday gift to her now is to hold in my farts all day. That's how you keep the romance alive, man. Okay. Who let the ducks out?
0: Who let the ducks out, Chasta? So,
1: Pepsodent.
0: The big birthday present, keep the farts in. That is at his age.
1: Yeah.
0: Van nice Halen gift. And All Weight, 107.7 The Bone, Sting of the Day, coming up next.

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0: 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We're gunning for 9:30. 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
3: Hello?
0: Hi, this is Craven calling from the reservation department at the resort. I'm looking to speak with Annie, please.
3: How'd you get this number? Who's this?
0: I've already told you, this is Craven from the reservation department. Is this the right number for Annie?
3: I don't want to give you that information. I'm not going to do that. My personal information was stolen recently. So I'm actually curious how you got this number.
0: Well, this number is associated with your credit card, and I'm calling to confirm your late check-in with your reservation at our resort tomorrow, ma'am.
3: My late check? I never made a reservation. I never made a reservation at a hotel. So someone made this reservation and used my identity, it sounds like.
0: So let me get this straight. You're telling me you don't want the reservation for this weekend, ma'am?
3: No. Yeah, that's what I'm saying. I do not want it. No.
0: Okay, well, then we've got a bit of a problem here because this falls within our 48-hour cancellation window. We're going to have to charge you for one night then. It's company policy.
3: What?
0: You're going to have to pay for at least one night.
3: What? Listen to me. I never made this reservation. I don't know who made the reservation. I had my identity stolen recently. This is probably having to do with that because this is a new credit card. And I don't know how you got this number because I have never given it to anyone. So how did you get this number?
0: Once again, ma'am, it's the number associated with your credit card when you made the reservation.
3: I didn't make the reservation. What is your name?
0: I've already told you that, ma'am. My name is Craven.
3: What's your last name?
0: Moorhead, M-O-R-E-H-E-A-D.
3: And who made the reservation? When someone called and made the reservation, what name did they give you? Is there a name there?
0: Okay, let me see here. You might actually want to look over at Larry, who is sitting beside you, because you're on the radio.
3: What?
0: It's the Lamont Show, and you're on the radio.
3: Oh, my God. You are dead. You are so dead. You are an asshole. That's not funny.
0: Yeah, Larry wanted us to call you.
3: You are such a jackass. Can you hear this? Can you hear this? I have nothing to say.
0: Howling.
3: My boyfriend is a dick.
0: Oh, she hung up.
4: Oh, man. Well, he was having the time of his life.
0: He's sitting right there and loving it, right? Oh, my God. I love that.
1: So good.
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13: Avoid the area south of Market, San Francisco. Unfortunately, a fatal crash occurred with a pedestrian that ended up trapped underneath a vehicle on Brannan, closed between 7th and 8th Streets. Santa Rosa, the other fatal crash investigation, northbound 101 heading for 12. Two right lanes are closed. That's traffic. I'm Elaine Leung.
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0: Wow, that is Metallica and One Chast. I got to tell you a personal story with that song. I never really appreciated that song for what it was worth until I saw the Metallica movie. Yep. And my God, I saw that in the theater and I'm just like, oh my God, that is so freaking deep. That is one of the all-time great songs. Love
1: it. So good.
0: Metallica and One. Love this. Bourbon and Beyond, the world's largest bourbon food and music festival. It's being held in Louisville, Kentucky this September. And why this is huge is because we want to send one of our listeners to this festival. Foo Fighters are there. Chris Stapleton, Dave Matthews. I mean, the list of performers I can go on. There's just a ton of other bands, and we have all of the information at 1077thebone.com. To give you an idea on how big this festival is, it's a Danny Wimmer Presents festival. That's all you need to know. Because when Danny Wimmer's name is on this, he puts on Aftershock and a few other...
1: You know exactly what to expect.
0: It is an extravaganza. Win a trip for two with a five-night hotel stay, $1,500 cash for your travel, and a pair of four-day Mint VIP passes for Bourbon and Beyond 2026. So, four times a day, we give you a keyword to text in between 6 and 9, between 9 and noon. This is the word I'm going to give you right now. Between noon and 3, and between 3 and 7 o'clock. Every single time you hear a word, you can text it in. And that means four chances today. You text in the four words. That's four chances that you qualify for this trip. It's that simple. The text code is 95819. That's the number you texted into. The word is Marcus. M-A-R-C-U-S. I believe that's...
1: As in Marcus King Band.
0: Oh, the Marcus King Band. I thought it was Marcus, the guy who worked on setting up this trip. So,
1: maybe so.
0: Works in the travel department. Marcus, 95819. Text that in. You instantly qualify for the trip of a lifetime.
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17: Closures because of fatal incidents in San Francisco, south of Market. Brannan closed between 7th and 8th Streets. Pedestrian struck and ended up trapped underneath a vehicle. The other trouble spot, Santa Rosa, northbound 101. They are going to divert you off at 12. We have a fatal crash just beyond 12. Heavy traffic in the area. That's traffic. I'm Elaine Leung,

0: 107.7 The Bone. Pearl Jam. Even Flow. There's Chasta's crush right there. Eddie Vedder.
1: Yes.
0: You still think Eddie Vedder is hot? Even now?
1: I do. Yes, do? I do. He is aged like a fine wine.
0: Look at that. So Chasta's coming up. Hey, by the way, I just want to remind everyone that Chasta will be making an appearance tonight. And it's Henry J. Kaiser.
1: In Oakland.
0: In Oakland.
1: That's right. Yep.
0: Jay is there with State Line Empire. The show starts
1: at
0: 8.
1: Yes, they're playing.
0: What time are you there? What time are you getting there?
1: Oh, I'll probably be there around 7:15-ish. Make sure we get in our seats. We've got reserve tickets up front. We're like third row, I think, because obviously we got to be. Yeah. So Apocalyptica, State Line Empire. They go on at 8 o'clock. Henry J. Kaiser tonight. I'm so excited.
0: Is there an age limit to this show or no?
1: No, it's all ages. No, Cody and I will be there together screaming our little heads off.
0: Love it. That is huge. So tonight, Henry J. Kaiser in Oakland. Chasta's going to be all looking good, wearing her leather.
1: Oh, you know it.
0: Absolutely.
1: You know it, baby.
0: Leather and lace. You're just like Stevie Nicks.
1: I am. I can't help myself.
0: Chasta's coming up next. Chasta, what do we always say?
1: Love, love.
0: Love, love.
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15: Recent survey conducted by Common Sense Media found one-third of teenagers prefer AI companions over humans for serious conversations. There's a term for that. Social offloading. And experts we talked to warned that this habit could be stunting emotional growth, leaving an already isolated generation who came of age during the pandemic even less prepared for the messiness of human interaction. Sure, AI can help you polish whatever it is you're looking to say, but that's not very human, right? It's the messiness that makes our interactions with each other so real. 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
16: Fatal crash investigations in San Francisco, south of Market, Brannan Street. That is close between 7th and 8th Streets. We have emergency crews on scene. The other trouble spot, Santa Rosa, northbound 101, heading for 12. They are going to divert you off the freeway at 12 because of their fatal crash investigation. Be careful. That's traffic. I'm Elaine Leung.
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of the bay on this, what day are we on? Hump day. Hallelujah for that. I've got some more tickets to give away. Our Lady Peace coming to see us here in the bay this month. So, in just three songs, including this one, I'll give you a chance to win those tickets. Our Lady Peace and the Bird Fight.

0: Well, I promised you a shot at tickets, and that I have got right this very second. You know you can always count on 107.7 The Bone to have the best concert tickets, and it's always something for everybody, and I love doing that. 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Shout out and thank you to AEG Golden Voice for handing these tickets to us, so hopefully we can hand them to you. 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We have that linked on the Bones website as well. 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I got them, and they're going to caller 10, 888-303-BONE. You're going to see Our Lady Peace and the Verve Pipe for free. Let's do it.
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9: A Better Life with Dr. Sanjay Gupta.
10: Slowly but surely, AI is seeping its way into every corner of our lives. One area perhaps I didn't expect is diet advice. A new study out of Turkey found that chatbots are recommending to teen boys and girls that they restrict their daily calories to dangerously low levels and eat a balance of nutrients that are kind of out of whack. Remember, teenagers are growing, one pediatrician told us. If they aren't getting enough nutrition, it can really stunt their growth on a number of levels. And in extreme cases, it can lead to significant health consequences. Large language models, LLMs, they are designed to agree with you. So if you're looking to lose weight, they're going to push you pretty hard in that direction. They also sometimes don't know how to tell the difference between good information and bad information. And you know who does? Your doctor. I'm Dr. Sanjay Gupta, helping you live a better life.
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1: Of course, we do a lot of joking here at 107.7 The Bone, but this morning on the Lamont Show in my news, we reported a story that's brutal, and it's a local story out of Alameda about the Alameda turkeys. Have you seen this? The 83-year-old woman that was attacked by a couple of turkeys and left with really bad injuries. I'm talking she needed stitches, she had all kinds of bruises. She's fine and recovering now, but they attacked her from behind like she didn't even see it coming. Alameda, I didn't know your turkeys were like that. We've got turkeys in my hood, too, in Pacifica. I run by them all the time. They never really bother me, but they're certainly not shy. Like, they'll be walking or running right beside me and completely unfazed. Like, they do not get afraid of anything. And clearly, the ones in Alameda are on steroids or something. I don't know what's happening. The turkeys in the Bay Area, man, they're brutal. We have talked about this on the Bone before, but when they start attacking grandmas from behind, like, what? S is getting wild quick.
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Speaking of thorns, I am so grossed out. Every day I log on to social media, I'm reminded of why I probably shouldn't be on it at all. Like, there's positives, don't get me wrong. I love sharing, you know, my life and my family and seeing other people's adventures and all that stuff. But then stuff happens on social, you're just like, what the F, why? I just saw a video on accident. It just started like auto-playing from some influencer I don't even know called Clavicular, I think is how you say it. And he's one of the looks maxing guys, you know, the guys that like try to do everything to be as hot as they possibly can. It was a live stream video of his nose job. Like, nobody wants to see that, bro. I barely want to see you all bandaged up with all the bruises and stuff. That's bad enough. You live stream somebody

0: you know that. I am Shasta, and I am so grateful and so thankful for all of you for a million reasons. One of those reasons is that you always support the causes that we bring to the table and bring attention to. And most recently, we have been raising money for the Community Music Center in the Mission in San Francisco. I just helped to MC a major event. The Bone helped present an event over the weekend, which was their annual Field Day Performathon, where they had like 6 hours of performances. I talked to Shannon, one of the directors there last night, who's a dear friend, and he was telling me like it was such an impactful event. There were more people there than ever this year, and I'm just so proud to play a small part in what they do there, because they give access to music to people who wouldn't otherwise have that access. And that's why we've been filling the bucket for their tuition assistance program. And my gosh, it has really filled my soul at the same time as well. So if you want to donate and you haven't had a chance to, it's very simple. 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And then boom, it'll send you a link, and you can just click on that, send your money their way on behalf of the Bonehead family. And for those of you that have already done that, thank you so much. And if you haven't yet, you have a couple dollars to spare, I know they'd really appreciate it.
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10: A better life with Dr. Sanjay Gupta.
11: Slowly but surely, AI is seeping its way into every corner of our lives. One area perhaps I didn't expect is diet advice. A new study out of Turkey found that chatbots are recommending to teen boys and girls that they restrict their daily calories to dangerously low levels and eat a balance of nutrients that are kind of out of whack. Remember, teenagers are growing, one pediatrician told us. If they aren't getting enough nutrition, it can really stunt their growth on a number of levels. And in extreme cases, it can lead to significant health consequences. Large language models, LLMs, they are designed to agree with you. So if you're looking to lose weight, they're going to push you pretty hard in that direction. They also sometimes don't know how to tell the difference between good information and bad information. And you know who does? Your doctor. I'm Dr. Sanjay Gupta, helping you live a better life.
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That time again, I've got to remind you that the key word you need to be texting in right now before it expires at noon, if you want to go to Bourbon and Beyond in Louisville, is Marcus, M-A-R-C-U-S, as in the Marcus King Band. 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A big old trip to head off to Louisville, Kentucky to go to this amazing music festival. Danny Wimmer puts on the coolest festivals, and this one has bands like Foo Fighters, Mumford & Sons, Chris Stapleton, Dave Matthews Band, a million others over 4 days. And the grand prize is 2 4-day Mint VIP passes, 5-night hotel stay, $1,500 in travel. All the details and rules and everything up on the Bones website, 1077thebone.com. 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
18: You ever wake up in the middle of the night or maybe first thing in the morning and notice drool on your pillow? Unless you're sleeping next to someone who hasn't already seen all your good, bad, and ugly, it's probably not that big a deal and not anything to worry about unless it's something that just started happening recently. When people drool at night, it's often because of a stuffy nose, acid reflux, or being a mouth breather. People who sleep on their stomach or side are more likely to drool than someone who sleeps on their back. But in some cases, drooling at night can be a warning sign of something more serious, like dental issues, sleep apnea, or even early symptoms of Parkinson's disease. If you're at all concerned about this, the best place to start is with an ENT doctor, an ears, nose, and throat doctor. They can recommend a sleep study to possibly get some answers. I'm Dr. Sanjay Gupta, helping you live a better life.
0: Lamont has Dick in with telemarketers.
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We've got tickets to give away, and that's going to happen in just three songs. 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

0: right, I told you a few moments ago the countdown was on for Disneyland tickets, and now would be the time. We've got tickets to go to Disneyland. In fact, 4 two-day, one park per day tickets up for grabs right this very second. 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But here's how it's going to work. We've got 4 two-day, one park per day tickets available right now for Disneyland. 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And while you're there, I just have to point out that Bluey and Bingo are going to be there. You can watch Bluey's best day ever at the Reimagined Fantasyland Theater. 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It's only my favorite show ever. It makes me cry like every episode. So beautiful. All right. 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
6: A better life with Dr. Sanjay Gupta.
7: Eating a healthy diet is not only good for you physically, it can also keep your brain sharp as you age. According to a new study out of China, people who most closely followed the MIND diet slowed aging in key structures inside their brains by more than 2 years. The MIND diet is a combination of the Mediterranean diet, which we talk a lot about, and the DASH diet, which stands for Dietary Approaches to Stop Hypertension. All three of these diets are similar, but the MIND diet puts more of an emphasis on berries, beans, leafy green vegetables, fish, poultry, whole grains, olive oil, and nuts. You're not going to eat foods with a lot of saturated fat. We're talking cheese, butter, red meat, or anything fried. You really don't have to eat like this 100% of the time. That's the key. Just do the best that you can. I'm Dr. Sanjay Gupta, helping you live a better life.
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17: Habas Law. They'll fight to make it right.

just saw one of my photographer friends, Ewan, posted some cool video on social because he has those, I think they're Meta glasses or whatever, camera glasses. I don't know that they're necessarily Meta. And he just posted photos and videos of Dave Grohl backstage at Bottle Rock. And he, by the way, takes the most incredible live photography. Like, he's so, so, so talented. But it's just really cool to have that vantage point, like literally POV, of people like Dave Grohl. So if you want to check him out, Ewan Art on Instagram, you can see all of his beautiful work. And it is incredible.

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0: 77 The Bone. I am your girl, Chasta, getting ready to scoot out of here pretty soon because I've got to get over to Oakland because tonight, Henry J. Kaiser, Apocalyptica in Stateland Empire. It's so exciting. It's going to be a great show. If you want to go out tonight, grab your tickets, Ticketmaster.com. I will say, I just loved pulling up Ticketmaster and seeing Stateland Empire's name on such a big, cool show. It was really fun to see that. So it's all ages. My son and I will be there together. We're down front. We'll be screaming our heads off. You won't miss us. I promise you that. But they go on early at 8 o'clock, and they've got a 45-minute set before Apocalyptica hits the stage. And Henry J. Kaiser just got totally renovated. In fact, from what I understand, I believe this is the first rock show at Henry J. Kaiser since they wrapped up their renovation and reopened. 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
4: A better life with Dr. Sanjay Gupta.
5: If you're caring for an aging parent, you may feel quite often that you're alone in what you're doing. But you're not. Not by a long shot. According to a new report by the Pew Research Center, 10% of U.S. adults are caring for a parent over age 65. Millions more are caring for a spouse or partner 65 or older. Beyond the sheer numbers, this report, perhaps unsurprisingly, found a major difference in caregiver well-being between men and women. One psychologist we spoke to suggested thinking 5 years in the future and imagining where you are right now. Will you be glad you took something on, or regretful that you didn't? You also need to cut yourself some slack, he said, especially women. Don't try to shoulder all of the burden by yourself. You might need to ask for help before you burn out. You'll be so glad you did. I'm Dr. Sanjay Gupta, helping you live a better life.
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I am roaming straight out the Boone studio door and heading over to Oakland this evening to Henry J. Kaiser for Stateland Empire and Apocalyptica. I hope to see you out there. Before I go, though, I do need to remind you, we've got more Disneyland tickets up for grabs tomorrow morning on the Lamont Show. It's going to hit between 8:30 and 8:45, as it has every day this week, so make sure you are listening. From one American girl to the next, Lindsay Marie is up next. She's a woman. She's got your rock and roll covered. I'll talk to you soon. Take care of yourself. Take care of each other. And you know what I say.

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The more things change, the more they stay the same. We shouldn't take for granted that the Stones are alive and well in the year 2026. And as for that tour, Mick Jagger says, quote, I can't wait. 2027's looking like a great year, too. 62 years with the Stones don't seem long enough. Now that new album arrives next month. Stones here, of course. It's 107.7 The Bone.

Janie's Got a Gun, and the Lamont Show has your next chance at a free trip for two to Disneyland, celebrating 70 at the happiest place on Earth. I want you to enter dance mode with Bluey and, like, just have yourself a vacation to remember. I want you to stay there, too. Another chance to

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15: A better life with Dr. Sanjay Gupta.
16: For the ninth year in a row, Finland has been named the happiest country in the world. That's according to the World Happiness Report put out every year by the Wellbeing Research Center at the University of Oxford in the UK. two other Nordic nations, Iceland and Denmark, came in at numbers 2 and 3. Now, having spent quite a bit of time in these countries over my 2.5 decades as a journalist, I can tell you that this is not at all that surprising. There's an entirely different way of thinking in these countries. We before me, you might say. In other words, the mentality is less adversarial and much more, we're all in this together. One other interesting thing that came up was that no matter where someone lived, the more time they spent on social media, the less happy they were. Want to smile? It's simple. Put your phone away for a bit. I'm Dr. Sanjay Gupta, helping you live a better life.
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It's the final countdown. Counting down the hours till the weekend begins. A weekend with entirely too much pasta. The Festa Italiana Street Fair returning this weekend. All kinds of street fairs and street festivals all summer long. Summer begins in the Bay with one.

0: this way. Got to get those steps in. Doing laps around the zoo today. It's free day at the zoo. I always miss that memo for some reason. Pops up on the calendar every now and again. I'm always out of the loop. 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
11: Recent survey conducted by Common Sense Media found one-third of teenagers prefer AI companions over humans for serious conversations. There's a term for that, social offloading. And experts we talked to warned that this habit could be stunting emotional growth, leaving an already isolated generation who came of age during the pandemic even less prepared for the messiness of human interaction. Sure, AI can help you polish whatever it is you're looking to say, but that's not very human, right? It's the messiness that makes our interactions with each other so real. It's also what makes them so validating, help us to develop our confidence, our voice, our deep bonds with each other. Psychiatrists we talked to encouraged turning to family or friends when you're struggling to express yourself. They are keen to help. I'm Dr. Sanjay Gupta, helping you live a better life.
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The NBA Finals begin tonight. And it's New York against San Antonio. So, you gotta root for the Spurs, right? Can't have New York taking this one. Best of seven series. The 5:30 start in San Antonio tonight. 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

0: 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Bourbon and beyond. Now we're sending you to beautiful Louisville, Kentucky. Hear me out. For the world's largest bourbon food and music festival in September. With Foo Fighters, Queens of the Stone Age, Dave Matthews Band, Violent Femmes, Cheap Trick, Joan Jett, Hootie. Heck yeah. Give you another keyword to make that trip happen for you with Mint VIP passes included after 6 on The Bone.
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11: A better life with Dr. Sanjay Gupta.
12: Slowly but surely, AI is seeping its way into every corner of our lives. One area perhaps I didn't expect is diet advice. A new study out of Turkey found that chatbots are recommending to teen boys and girls that they restrict their daily calories to dangerously low levels and eat a balance of nutrients that are kind of out of whack. Remember, teenagers are growing, one pediatrician told us. If they aren't getting enough nutrition, it can really stunt their growth on a number of levels. And in extreme cases, it can lead to significant health consequences. Large language models, LLMs, they are designed to agree with you. So if you're looking to lose weight, they're going to push you pretty hard in that direction. They also sometimes don't know how to tell the difference between good information and bad information. And you know who does? Your doctor. I'm Dr. Sanjay Gupta, helping you live a better life.
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